0: I'm gonna be Lord, be Lord.
1: Thank God Almighty, I'm free at last.
0: I'm gonna be Lord, thank God Almighty.
1: Thank God Almighty, I'm free at last.
0: I'm gonna be Lord,
1: I'm free at last. Thank God Almighty, I'm free at last.
0: I'm gonna be Lord, be Lord.
1: Thank God Almighty, I'm free at last.
0: My soul is a business
1: for my Lord.
0: My soul.

0: fair.
1: Well, now one of these morning, bright and fair.
0: So fair, fair.
1: I'm gonna hitch on my wing, gonna try the air.
0: So fair, fair.
1: Boys, I'm going up to heaven, gonna sing and shout 'em.
0: So fair, fair.
1: There won't be nobody to turn me out.
0: So fair, fair.
1: I'm gonna do it, fall and chat with the sun.
0: So fair,
1: fair. I'm gonna tell my the world where I come from.
0: So fair, fair.
1: I'm gonna look up David in the heat of the day.
0: So fair, fair.
1: I'm gonna do the Mahatma again.

0: Lord, thank God I'm mighty and fearless.
1: Well, I'm free, Lord, free, Lord.
0: I say, then thank God I'm mighty and fearless.
2: Well, I'm free, Lord, free, Lord.
1: I say, then
0: thank God I'm mighty and fearless.
2: Well, I'm free, Lord, free, Lord.
1: Oh, oh,
0: thank God I'm mighty and fearless.
1: Well, I remember the day, I remember it well.
0: I'm so glad I'm fearless.
1: Boys, my soul was hanging on the hill of a hill.
0: I'm so glad I'm fearless.
1: Well, I looked the devil in the eye.
0: I'm so glad I'm fearless.
1: I said, look at here, devil, pass me by.
0: I'm so glad I'm fearless.
1: Well, you can point at me with the finger of scorn.
0: I'm so glad I'm fearless.
1: But you'd better be praying just as sure as you're born.
0: I'm so glad I'm fearless.
1: Well, you can talk about me just much as you please.
0: I'm so glad I'm fearless.
1: I'm going to talk about you down on my knees.
0: I'm so glad I'm fearless.
1: Tell me God called Moses on the mountain top.
0: I'm so glad I'm fearless.
1: Because he stamped the laws in Moses' heart.
0: I'm so glad, but I'm fearless.
1: Yes, it's up on the mountain Jehovah's spoken.
0: I'm so glad, but I'm fearless.
1: Tell me out of his mouth came fire.

this next song, it says Jesus is the lover of my soul. I don't know about you, but I'm in love with him. He says he picked me up when I was down and he turned my life around. Can I get a witness in this place?

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4: Good morning, my dear sisters and brothers in Christ. And welcome to this, our act of worship on this glorious Sunday morning. I am the Reverend Mr. Sean Plato, Deacon at the Parish of Christ Church, Beaufort West, together with St. John's Victoria West and St. Albans, Caernarfon.

egameni likatiko ihisi unyana nomoya oinkwele. Amen. We have come together as the family of God in our Father's presence to offer him praise and thanksgiving, to hear and receive his holy word, to bring before him the needs of the world, to ask his forgiveness of our sins, and to seek his grace that through his Son, Jesus Christ, we may give ourselves to his service. Dit is die dag wat die Here gemaak het. Laat ons hom aanbid en loof. Here, open ons lippe, dat ons u naam mag prys en verheerlik. Glory to the Father, and to the Son, and to the Holy Spirit, as it was in the beginning, it's now, and will be forever. Amen. Praise the Lord. Hallelujah. O come, let us sing out to the Lord. Let us shout in triumph to the rock of our salvation. Let us come before his face with thanksgiving, and cry out to him joyfully in psalms. For the Lord is a great God, and a great King above all gods. In his hands are the depths of the earth, and the peaks of the mountains are his also. The sea is his, and he made it. His hands molded dry land. Come, let us worship and bow down, and kneel before the Lord our Maker. For he is the Lord our God. We are his people, and the sheep of his pasture. If only you would hear his voice today. For he comes to judge the earth. He shall judge the world with righteousness, and the peoples with his truth. Glory to the Father, and to the Son, and to the Holy Spirit, as it was in the beginning, is now, and will be forever. Amen. Let us call to mind and confess our sins. Almighty God, our Heavenly Father, in penitence we confess that we have sinned against you through our own fault, in thought, word, and deed, and in what we have left undone, for the sake of your Son, Christ our Lord. Forgive us all that is past, and grant that we may serve you in newness of life, to the glory of your name. Almighty God, have mercy on us. Forgive us our sins and keep us in eternal life, through Jesus Christ our Lord. Amen.

0: A reading from the Holy Gospel according to St. Matthew, the 14th chapter, beginning at the 13th verse. Now when Jesus heard this, he withdrew from there in a boat to a deserted place by himself. But when the crowds heard it, they followed him on foot from the towns. When he went ashore, he saw a great crowd, and he had compassion for them and cured their sick. When it was evening, the disciples came to him and said, "This is a deserted place, and the hour is now late. Send the crowd away so that they may go into the villages and buy food for themselves." Jesus said to them, "They need not go away. You give them something to eat." They replied, "We have nothing here but 5 loaves and 2 fish." And he said, "Bring them here to me." Then he ordered the crowds to sit down on the grass. Taking the 5 loaves and the 2 fish, he looked up to heaven and blessed and broke the loaves and gave them to the disciples, and the disciples gave them to the crowds. And all ate and were filled. And they took up what was left over of the broken pieces, 12 baskets full. And those who ate were about 5,000 men, besides women and children. The Gospel of our Lord.
1: Let us pray. All this day, O Lord, let me touch as many lives as possible for Thee. In every life I touch, do Thou by Thy Spirit quicken, whether through the word I speak, the prayer I breathe, or the life I live. May I speak and be heard in the name of God, Father, Son, and Holy Spirit. Amen. My dear sisters and brothers in Christ, today marks the 10th Sunday after Pentecost. And as followers of Jesus, we are continuing with our journey through the season of ordinary time, or as some may say, the green season. Ordinary time is one of the longest seasons in our liturgical calendar. But you see, beloved, this season affords us, as followers of Jesus, the opportunity to ask ourselves some bold and difficult questions in order for us to be refined in our following of Jesus. Beloved, as I reflected on the reading for us and what it might mean, I only landed on the first few verses of today's reading from the Gospel of Matthew. You see, in the opening line of today's reading from Matthew's Gospel, we encounter Jesus who receives the devastating and heartbreaking news about the death of John the Baptist. John the Baptist, the one we read about in the Gospel of Mark chapter 1 verse 3, who prepared the way of the Lord. Matthew then continues to tell us that Jesus, after receiving the news about the death of John the Baptist, withdrew from there in a boat to a deserted place by himself. Beloved, just imagine how Jesus must have felt within that moment. This morning, I am sure that some of us can relate with the emotions that Jesus experienced. Why? Because, you see, we too at times experience difficult seasons within our own personal lives, where some of us at times may feel that we want to be alone, and so we too withdraw from the world. But something remarkable happens. from the reading from the Gospel of Matthew chapter 14, verse 13 to 14, we have heard. But when the crowds heard it, they followed him on foot from the towns. When he went ashore, he saw a great crowd, and he had compassion for them and cured the sick. My dear family in Christ, as I reflected on this reading, I realized that at the heart of our reading from Matthew's Gospel lies this wonderful discovery or truth of compassion. You see, compassion for me is what moves Jesus. Matthew's Gospel portrays this idea of compassion as one of the defining characteristics of God's kingdom. The word translated "moved with compassion" literally means to have one's inner being stirred. It is stronger than sympathy. Beloved, let us go back to the text and take note of the following. You see, the death of John the Baptist does not prevent Jesus from seeing the pain of the crowd, because Jesus had compassion for them. My dear family in Christ, for me today's reading serves as a reminder to us as to what true compassion should look like. Compassion that is more than just emotions, but love in action. Beloved, I firmly believe that compassion is not simply something we admire in Jesus, but for me, it is something that we should embody and live out in real and life-giving ways. You see, every day, whether on social media platforms, the news, or in our respective communities, we encounter narratives of the rising cost of living, unemployment, family struggles, xenophobic attacks, and people that are hungry, not only for food, but for kindness, hope, forgiveness, acceptance, love, and you can add more to the list. We live in a time where we have become so accustomed to the struggles of others, up to a certain extent, where some of us turn a blind eye to it and not even notice it anymore. But in today's reading from the Gospel of Matthew, chapter 13, verse 14b, we are reminded that Jesus saw a great crowd and he had compassion for them. My dear family in Christ, this morning I think it is worth asking ourselves a question. If Jesus has such compassion towards us, should we not have compassion towards others? Beloved, compassion is not merely something we admire in Jesus, but it is something that we are invited to imitate and live out. The way we live our lives should be a reflection of the heart of Jesus Christ, a heart that is filled with compassion, love, kindness, and generosity. My dear family in Christ, in conclusion, Saint Teresa of Avila wrote long ago, "Christ has no body now but yours, no hands, no feet on earth but yours. Yours are the eyes through which he looks with compassion on the world. Yours are the feet with which he walks to do good. Yours are the hands with which he blesses the world. Beloved, be assured of my prayers for you. Pray also for me. In the name of God, Father, Son, and Holy Spirit. Amen." In the words of His Grace, Archbishop Thabo Sissel Magoba, God loves you and so do I.

Let us pray. Lord, have mercy upon us. Christ, have mercy upon us. Lord, have mercy upon us. Our Father in heaven, hallowed be your name. Your kingdom come, your will be done, on earth as in heaven. Give us this day our daily bread. Forgive us our sins as we forgive those who sin against us. Save us from the time of trial and deliver us from evil. For the kingdom, the power, and the glory are yours, now and forever. Amen. Lord God, we ask you to give us your blessing, to your church holiness, to the world peace, to this and every nation justice, and to all people knowledge of your law. Keep safe our families, protect the weak, heal the sick, comfort the dying, and bring us all to a joyful resurrection. We ask these things through Jesus Christ, our Lord. Amen. Glorious God, you shower creation with abundance. Awaken in us a hunger for food that satisfies, that in the miracles of being fed, we will be empowered to feed the hungry in Jesus' name, who lives and reigns with you and the Holy Spirit, one God, now and forever. Amen. O God, die bron van vrede en liefhebber van harmonie, om U te ken is die ewige lewe, om U te dien is volmaakte vryheid, bewaar ons, U dienaars, teen alle aanvalle van ons vyande, dat ons op U beskerming mag vertrou en geen teestanders mag vrees nie, deur Jesus Christus, ons Here. Amen. Eternal God and Father, by whose power we are created and by whose love we are redeemed, guide and strengthen us by your Spirit, that we may give ourselves to your service and live this day in love for you and one another, through Jesus Christ, our Lord. Amen. The grace of our Lord Jesus Christ, and the love of God, and the fellowship of the Holy Spirit, be with us all forever. Amen.

0: Father God, this morning we thank you for the opportunity that we have as a church, as a body in Christ, a community of believers, to get together this morning and to praise you and to worship you. Lord, thank you for the freedom that we have to do it. And Lord, may our voices never be still as we go out here. Lord, we thank you for the opportunity that we have to give back to you this morning. Lord, we declare our love for you this morning. We bless you and we say, come Lord, we are ready to receive. In Jesus' name, amen.
1: Amen, amen. Thanks so much, Willem. Good morning. It's good to be together. It's so nice to see a full church, and I hope you find parking. Always, if you go opposite the police college, I call it the police college, but you know what I'm talking about, there's always parking over there, so please just remember that. And then just keep the women in your prayers, all the women who are going on the women's retreat. Debbie and the team are going to be leading that at Carmel, and there are over 80 women going to that retreat. Isn't that amazing? So just this morning, you know, when I think about all that we've done this morning, it really fits in with the theme of what it means to be a United Church. And I don't know about you, but there's a sense of joy when children come into the fellowship, eh? When we do this. And the Lord reminds us that unless we become like little children, we can't enter the kingdom of heaven. And have you ever noticed children in a playground? They don't, sometimes they can get a bit feisty, but they don't say, no, you can't come here. You know, they play together and they work together. Sometimes they have a little fisticuffs together as well. That's normal. But there's a real sense of unity. And God has called us, and I think last week we shared about that, that he's called us to be a gospel-centered church. And when we talk about being a gospel-centered church, it means that we focus on what God did in our lives and we represent him well. Isn't that right? You know, when Paul says, he talks about the gospel, he didn't have Matthew, Mark, Luke, and John. He had the revelation of Christ in his heart, and that's what he shared. He said, this is what God did for me. He changed my life, friends. I mean, that's, you know, it's so amazing. That's what changed and transformed everybody else. And then what's interesting for me is, you know, when Paul is called to go to different places, he doesn't choose the easy places to go to. You know, last week we spoke about Rome and all the challenges around Rome. You know, saying that Jesus is Lord when they knew for certain that Caesar needed to be Lord. And if anybody bowed their knees to anything else, their heads were chopped off if they were Roman citizens, and they were crucified if they weren't. So just think about that. And now today you'll see he chooses to go to Ephesus in the story. And I want to read that with you from Ephesians chapter 2, from verses 1 to 22. And you can take over from here if that's okay. Ephesians 2 from verse 1 through to 22. It's quite a long piece, but just listen. I almost feel like once we've read this, we can go and have coffee. Because it really says a lot. And I'm going to try and unpack a few things so that we can go home empowered and ready to go. Amen and hallelujah. As for you, you were dead in your transgressions and sins, in which you used to live when you followed the ways of this world, and of the ruler of the kingdom of the air, the spirit who is now at work in those who are disobedient. All of us also lived among them at one time, gratifying the cravings of our flesh and following its desires and thoughts. Like the rest, we were by nature deserving of wrath. And then I love a but in scripture. Don't you love a but? But because of his great love, because of his great love for us, God, who is rich in mercy, made us alive with Christ, even when we were dead in our transgressions. It is by grace that you have been saved. Very powerful words. And God raised us up with Christ and seated us with him in the heavenly realms in Christ Jesus, in order that in the coming ages he might show the incomparable riches of his grace. Can you just think about Paul saying this in Ephesus? I'll show you Ephesus just now. It'll hopefully blow your socks off if you're wearing socks this morning. In order that in the coming ages he might show the incomparable riches of his grace expressed in his kindness to us in Christ Jesus. And then these very powerful words again, for it is by grace that you've been saved through faith, and this is not from yourselves. We can't do this by ourselves. It is the gift of God. Not by works, so that no one can boast. For we are God's handiwork. Some versions say we are God's workmanship, created in Christ Jesus to do good works, which God prepared in advance for us to do. Isn't that exciting? There are things that he has prepared in advance for us to do, for you to do. Especially for these little girls, he's prepared in advance for them to do. Therefore, remember that formerly you are Gentiles by birth and called uncircumcised by those who call themselves the circumcision, which is done in the body of human hands. It was like a proud thing they used to say, you know, look at me. And sorry to emphasize the circumcision thing, it's a bit gory. But you know, we are the ones, we're the chosen and you're not. No, you are all chosen. Remember that at that time you were separate from Christ, excluded from citizenship in Israel, and foreigners to the covenants of the promise, without hope and without God in the world. People need hope and God in the world. Amen and hallelujah. But now in Christ Jesus, you who once were far away have been brought near by the blood of Jesus Christ. Bless you. For he himself is our peace, who has made the two groups one and has destroyed the barrier, the dividing wall of hostility, by setting aside in his flesh the law with its commands and regulations. His purpose was to create in himself one new humanity out of the two, thus making peace, and in one body to reconcile both of them to God through the cross, by which he put to death their hostility. He came and preached peace to you who were far away and peace to those who were near. For through him, we both have access to the Father by the power of the Holy Spirit, by the one Spirit. And so consequently, you are no longer foreigners. You're no longer strangers. You're no longer foreigners. You're no longer strangers. God sees you. But fellow citizens with God's people and also members of his household, built on the foundation of the apostles and the prophets, with Christ Jesus himself as the chief cornerstone. In him, the whole building, the church, is joined together and rises to become a holy temple in the Lord. And in him you too are being built together to become a dwelling in which God lives by his Spirit. This is the word of the Lord. Say amen. Amen. Say thanks be to God. Thank you, God. Yes. Let's become good Anglicans, or even Catholics say that. Eh? Thanks be to God. Amen. And so last week, as I remember, if you can just switch back to my slides, I remember that I shared with you about the story of Paul going to Rome and his heart to ensure that the people understood what the gospel was. And I said that, you know, if we're going to be the church that we are called to be, that the Bible, the gospel must be at the center. You know, when we come together on a Sunday morning, I'm not going to give you a self-help how to raise your children in 7 days, although, you know, in seven ways. In 7 days, how to raise your children in 7 days, sometimes when they fall asleep. No, sort of self-help schemes. But I want to give you the word of God, and when you walk out of here, you say, yes, we've heard the gospel. Are we together? So, you know, that's critical. If we want to be a church called a united church as well, then we also need to know that there are some things that are important. And remember, when Paul is talking to the people, he's talking to them in a very uncomfortable situation. And so, you know, if I was Paul, I would say, listen, there are certain cities that we can avoid. You know, let's just be real here. Let's go to, think of a nice Greek island, you know, where the sun's shining and the people are all calm. Santorini, that sounds good. Santorini, let's go to Santorini. And, you know, we're calm and we'll just be with the people. We'll have a swim on the beach. We'll make a little braai in the evening and we'll go home. We'll say, do you want to just talk about this person I know, Jesus? But no, Paul is not like that. He chooses the most difficult, craziest place to go, and that is Ephesus. And so let me tell you a little bit about Ephesus. Ephesus was one of the most important cities in the Roman Empire and became the center of Paul's longest missionary journey. He was there for 3 years. And during this time, he started to see certain things. So he understood also that there were a lot of people there, approximately 200,000 to 250,000 people living in Ephesus at the time. It was a thriving commercial port on the Aegean Sea. If you go there today, it's way far away from the sea, am I right? Because things have changed. But at that point, it was a port on the Aegean Sea. It was located on a major trade route, and it links Europe and Asia together. It was wealthy, cosmopolitan. Think New York City or Paris, that kind of picture, you know, wealthy, cosmopolitan, filled with merchants, sailors, government officials, philosophers, importantly, just keep that in your mind, and also pilgrims. The city's defining landmark, built on a hill, by the way, that God created. Just think about that. You know, we are so precious, but we're going to make this big landmark called the Temple of Artemis. It was one of the seven wonders of the ancient world. Over 100 marble columns, each around 18 meters high, dedicated to Artemis, also called Diana by the Romans, and she was the fertility goddess. It was not just about fertility with human beings, it was about the fertility of the ground, it was about the fertility of the cows and everything else, and they worshipped Diana. And can I show you what she looked like? She was literally a piece of stone that stood in the middle of the temple. She was covered in breasts. I always watch PG here. Because they also said she was not only covered in breasts, but something else that was also reflected in her garments. And let me say no more. But because she was the fertility goddess, people were attracted to her. They came to be blessed by this stone statue. Can you just imagine that? And there would be pilgrims coming to Ephesus every single year. But the temple not only functioned as a religious center, it was also a bank, it was a marketplace, and it was a symbol of Ephesian identity. If you were from Ephesus and you were an Ephesian, bless you again, it was a symbol. Can you just imagine that? You know, what do we identify with in George? Essen wir dir Arnder, who won the cup, by the way, the other night. Yes, amen and hallelujah. Do you know that? They won the it's the Premier League, it's the second one, eh? Second league. Yeah. They won the cup. No, we don't, but we like that SWT Eagles did win on Friday night. Eh? Now you completely distracted me. So now I've forgotten. But, you know, there's certain things that identify us. And I love the fact that George is, honestly, we identified by the fact that we are a Christian community here in George. Many people, you know, you go to meetings and it's the police or it's the municipality and they will start in prayer. Not a prayer to Muhammad or a prayer to anything else or to Allah. It's a prayer in Jesus' name. I mean, that's brave and bold, eh? Isn't that right? And I sometimes think, you know, praise God that this city is identified in Christ. But this city was identified in this horrendous person, and it was Artemis. And so Paul arrives in the city around about 52 AD. And there is another place also, not just the Temple of Artemis, but there is another place also called the Hall of Tyrannus. So Tyrannus was a great philosopher. And people would gather there together. The wisest minds of the time would gather together and they would have philosophical discussions with each other and arguments. And so Paul chooses this place to go and testify, you know. He's a lawyer, remember that? He's a master of the law, the Torah, not just the legal law, but he's not just the legal law, but also the spiritual law, and he takes on these masterminds. Can you just imagine that? You know, bring it to me, whoever you are. I'm going to be in the Hall of Tyrannus, and I'm going to make sure that you understand that I belong to Jesus. I mean, this is powerful stuff. And not just a sort of week, you know, long evangelistic meeting, but a three-year-long program. And through that, people started to hear and listen to the reality of Jesus, the King of Kings and the Lord of Lords. Their lives were changed. They were transformed because they saw Jesus in Paul. Are we together? They saw that, friends, with their own eyes and their own hearts. He performed extraordinary miracles through God's power. He trained leaders who carried the gospel throughout Asia Minor. In Acts chapter 19, verse 10, it says, all the residents of Asia heard the word of the Lord. I mean, you think about Asia and how big that is. And Paul's mastermind, you know, going to Ephesus, people converted, wealthy people, by the way, now they can pay their way to go and do missionary work in the whole of Asia. I mean, this is mastermind stuff. And this is our beautiful Paul. We know also, you know, because now the economy is struggling, because now these guys are dependent on Artemis, and so there was a guy by the name of Demetrius. He was a silversmith who had silver shrines made of Artemis. So you could go away with one of these hanging around your neck, and that'd be a wonderful thing, you know? When you get home, silversmith, made of silver. Where were you? Ephesus. Who were you with? Just, you know, should you not know? Now we wear the cross around our necks, eh? Who are we with? Jesus. You know, the living God, the living God. So, you know, it just is amazing. But Paul made a point of enabling these people to know that they belong to Jesus. And it's interesting, you know, that later on, and this is later on in the story, and we're going to go through the book of Revelation, by the way. Are you excited about that? So we're going to do that. But later on, he says, you know, you had this incredible love, people of Ephesus. You know, they came to Jesus, they followed Jesus, they were gung-ho. You know what it's like when you go back from an evangelistic outreach program and you go and go, oh, yes, I'm going to follow Jesus. I'm going to do all I can do for him. And then it says later on in Revelation 2, it says they lost their first love. They lost their first love. Now, I'm always reminded of the fact that when God does something in us that is so powerful and so strong, we need to sometimes be reminded that we may not have that strength all the way along, but we need to hold on to faith, and we'll get to that just now. We need to hold on to the first love, the first thing when you got down on your knees and said, Lord Jesus, come and live in my heart. Don't ever forget that moment. I remember it, and I've shared that with you before, 17th of March, 1973 in a Billy Graham rally with Debbie Veazey, who was Debbie Brown. So, friends, this is the background, and just to give you that picture. And Ephesus was strategic for Paul because Paul understood that if the gospel transformed Ephesus, it would spread across the entire Roman Empire. If you could get it right in this place, it would spread throughout the known world of the time. And that's exactly what happened. And so Paul finds himself in this space, and he starts to talk to them, and just think about how important this was. He starts to talk to them about unity. And so I want to just share six things that he shared with them, coming right out of the Word. Are you still together? We're going to be finished by 11. Just watch that clock. Unless the clock has stopped and it's already 11 o'clock. But the first thing that Paul reminds us about, and this is so important, he says, we are made alive in Christ. The old is gone and the new has come. He made them very aware of the fact that what they were part of, they were no longer part of. What they were part of, they were no longer part of. The old had gone and the new had come, and they had been united in Christ. You know, sometimes we forget, I don't know about you, but we forget that we were part of an old thing. You know, and we want to go back to the old thing. But God has brought us into a new thing. You know, we sometimes long after the old thing, the way it was, the way we were. But that's gone. You know, can you imagine the people of Ephesus going back to Artemis? You know, saying all of a sudden, well, let me just go and find my little trinket, put it around my neck. Artemis, you know, let me put that Diana thing around my neck. And so in Revelation chapter 2, on the Isle of Patmos, John is reminded of that, that they'd lost their first love. And I just, you know, was reminded of that this morning. If we are going to be united church, we need to go back to our first love sometimes. We need to say, Lord, I belong to you, nothing else. And let me tell you, when it's tough and it's going hard in our lives, it's sometimes difficult to be reminded of that. I can tell you that without a shadow of a doubt, factually, because of the things that we've gone through in the last couple of weeks. Sometimes, you know, your faith just dwindles and you kind of think, you know, is anything going to go right? Is there any chance of anything coming right? And I'm reminded that the old is gone and the new has come. Are we together? The second thing this morning, Paul reminds them that they are nothing without God. He says, but God. I love that. We are reminded this morning that if we are to be united, we are nothing without God. I love that picture that Willem gave us this morning, you know, of how God is so beautifully creative. Isn't that right? Eh? At the moment, there are whales coming past our shores. I don't really know that. From July, August, September, if you go down to Glentana, Mossel Bay, and even up to Wilderness, you'll see the whales coming through. And who tells the whales it's time to come through, June, July, August? They don't have a calendar. You know, it's not sort of one whale talking to the other. Hey guys, by the way, it's June, July on my calendar. I think it's the 15th. We need to turn around and we need to shift and we've got to have babies and then we move on to warmer waters. They don't have a calendar. They don't have a cooking clue other than from their God. But God, you know, but God. The little flowers that we see that suddenly blossom, these trees that have got absolutely no leaves on them, but they're stuck in the soil. They know, it's August, September, man, it's time. You know, who gives them that ability to know that time? The living God, not Artemis, a stone statue. You know, and the world is so often caught with these kind of stone statues, they forget that everything evolves from God. It's but God. And when Paul spoke to the people of Ephesus, he reminded them of the fact that they are nothing without God. We are saved by grace. We are saved by grace, God's grace that came to us. John Wesley shared an incredible sermon about that. I'm not going to tell you the whole story, but he spoke about the fact it's the first sermon that you learn when you become a minister, by the way, or a local preacher. By grace are you saved. Romans 8:8-9. By grace are you saved through faith. This not of your own, lest you should boast about it. It's by grace through faith, not by works. And so we need to understand that if we don't get the but God right in our lives, then we are in trouble. And then the third thing this morning, linked to what I said this morning, in the previous point, by grace are we saved through faith. We remember that Paul repeats this twice. And so I often think when it's repeated twice, we need to pay attention. So yes, we are saved by grace through faith, but also to understand that a united church lives between the balance of grace and obedience. You know, it's so easy just to preach grace. I know there are some churches that just preach grace. Oh, you can do whatever you like. You know, God will forgive you. It's all okay. You know, just love. I know that's important, yes. You can just carry on with your own way that you were going. Do your own thing. God will forgive you. It's all right. It's just grace. But grace leads to obedience. You know, when you start to say, wow, this is what God did for me. You can imagine the people of Ephesus. You know, this is what we were caught up in. Now we've been loosed from that. It's a joy and a pleasure and a privilege. Isn't it right? To say now, you know, God has chosen me by grace through faith. There is a movement of his heart and his spirit in my heart and my spirit, not just because of who I am, but because of obedience. And sometimes, friends, I know as well as you do that it takes a lot to be obedient. You know, it takes a lot to be obedient. Let's just be real. You know, if you haven't made a mistake, I've made a whole lot of mistakes, even between the time that I woke up this morning at 5 o'clock and now. I could lay them out for you, but it would be embarrassing, actually, because I'm human, you know. I make mistakes, but hopefully I don't stay there. But I'm reminded of the fact that God calls me into a place of obedience. You know, through the relationship that I have with him, it draws me into an obedient place. And I've shared that before with you, but it's so important to think about these little children, you know, with

make sure that they have food at the right time. You will make sure that they have everything that they need, because that's your heart, you know? And they will respond. They will be obedient to you, and they'll respond to you because of what you've done for them. I mean, that's what will happen. All this late nights, early mornings, waking up, feeding, oh my goodness, it goes on and on and on. There will be a reward, bless you, and hallelujah, you know? And they won't be obedient, well, because you, Shannon is saying, you will be loving me, my little girl. You know, they will be loving you because of the fact that you have shown them love. And you've shown them a pattern to work in, and they will respond to that. And then they will be united to Christ, because they will see Jesus in you. That's the deal. Are we together? So let's not forget that, friends. And then the next point this morning, and I love this point, we are called God's work of art. Not only were united, not only as a united church are we called to faith and grace and obedience, but we are called to be God's workmanship. God saves us not merely to save us from the wrath we rightly deserve, but also to make something beautiful of us. Don't you love that? We are made into a person by Him. We are created in a new way. The old is gone and the new has come. It's like when you watch these beautiful worms become butterflies. It's a miracle. And you think, how did that happen? But God does the same for us. And if we are going to be a united church, we need to see the beauty in each other. We need to see what God has done. And it's interesting that the word for workmanship in Greek is poiema. P-O-I-E-M-A, because I know some of you are making notes. And that word translated means a beautiful poem or a work of art. I don't know whether you've ever been into a big gallery before. Deb and I were in the Rijksmuseum just a few years ago. And you go into the Rijksmuseum in Amsterdam, and you go up the stairs, and then suddenly you are in front of the enormous painting called The Night Watch. You know, and you stand in awe in front of it, and you think, how on earth did he get his paintbrush from there to there? Because that's a long way. He would have had a ladder. He would have probably have had candles, you know, to paint this beautiful painting, and it's intricate and it's beautiful. And you stand there with absolute, you almost your breath gets taken away. You know, or different art pieces, as you go in front of them, you just go, wow, this is amazing. Isn't that right? Sometimes I've heard a poem and you listen to the poem and at the end of it, your heart is just so full. Or a song that somebody's written, eh? Beautiful song, and you get to the end of the song and your heart is so full. And God says, you are just like that. You're a work of art. You know, in our world right now where self-image is a huge issue, social media is threatening that all the time. People are saying, you need to look like this and be like that. Meanwhile, they've used AI and everything else to change themselves. I saw a friend of mine on Facebook the other day, and I thought, my goodness, are we the same age? You know, cool, and yeah, and you know, everything looking amazing, like, look at me, you know. I mean, a work of art, yeah. But meanwhile, the work of art has been done by AI. I can do the same. Pressure. But God says, as I created you, as I knitted you together in your mother's womb. Look at this little one. I don't know whether it's Michaela or Isabella. Isabella. As I knitted Isabella together in her mother's womb. Don't ever forget that God made you unique. God made you beautiful. God made you precious. You know, and that's the message that we need to get out there, that as Paul was recognizing that people were trying to be something else other than what they were, he said, just be yourself. You're a work of art. Be godly, because God has called you for no other reason. He's transformed you. He's changed you. He's made you into what you are. What a message. People were drawn to that, friends. They said, wow, that's such an amazing thing. No more pressure to be somebody else. I can just be me. Isn't that right? You're a work of art. And when you go back home and you look at yourself in the mirror, you just stand there and you go and you puff yourself up a little bit. You say, God, you made something gorgeous. Just do that when you get home. All right, and then the next thing that we need to be reminded of, and this is a difficult part. The last part is the difficult part.

And that is that God has given us the ministry of reconciliation. In verse 14, it says, "For he himself is our peace, who has made the two groups one and has destroyed the barrier." You know, when he said barrier, when Paul said barrier, he was referring to the temple where there were barriers between the Jews and the Gentiles, where there were barriers between men and women. Men stood here and women stood there. And there were these barriers that had been put up by doctrine, by religion, that he said, he says to them, there's no longer that barrier in place anymore. But not only that, the dividing wall of hostility between Jew and Gentile. You must know how difficult it would have been for Paul to go and have a bit of pork, you know, bacon and eggs. In the local family, they say, listen, come in, Paul. We're having a lekker cook-up here this morning. We've got pork sausages. We've got bacon and eggs. A little bit of mushrooms on the side. What else do you like? Some nice fried tomatoes. Eh? Hummus, whatever else. You know, seriously. You know, transformation and change. But what was in the heart of Paul was, I don't care about the food. I don't care about what you look like. I want to be your friend. I want to be reconciled with you. This is God's plan. It's totally outside of my comfort zone. But man, I want to go there. Yesterday, Priscilla and Andre and myself went to Nomzamo in the heart of the township of Mossel Bay. If you've ever been to Mossel Bay, you must know that at the top of the hill is an enormous township. Most of the people that used to work at Petra SA have houses there. And we were drawn into this place. We were part of a meeting. And you know, the meeting is, it's feisty. You know, and it carries on normally for 5 hours. Luckily yesterday it was only 2 hours. We had grace. We had grace yesterday. And at the end of the time, the food came out. You know, because when you go into a place where the community is together in those places, they say, hey, we're going to feed you. So it's very rude just to walk out and say, no, thank you. When you look at the food as well, remember the eye that I saw that once that I put in my pocket because I'm not eating a goat's eye this morning. There were no goat's eyes, by the way. But we had soup and we had steamed bread, eh? All put out for us and laid on the table. You know, and we could have said, oh, no. We don't eat this stuff. We ate it. It was delicious. You know, almost wanted to go back for more. But, you know, there was a sense within my heart of God saying, you know, don't underestimate the journey that you sometimes do or make when you walk across the room and you go into somebody else's space and you say, hey, I'm eating with you. I'm being with you. I don't care what other people think. We are together here. Are we together? Yes. Okay. Just another story. We have a fraternal meeting on once a month on a Thursday, and all the pastors get together. So we've got all the pastors, not all the pastors, but quite a lot of the pastors that come together. And we met at the Bridge Church, just in the industrial area. And I had the privilege and opportunity of having some time with Pierce Spies. You know, Pierce Spies was an ex-Springbok rugby player. Now he's a pastor at CRC. And he preaches very differently to me. Now, if you were in Pierce Spies' church now, he would say, brothers and sisters in Christ, I want to declare to you right now that Jesus is Lord. And you need to come to him today. Turn your hearts around. It's the time. It's the season. It's the moment. You know, like he would talk to the Springbok rugby team. You know, we are going to take the All Blacks out. You know, we are going to do this. He talks a little bit differently to me. You know, he has a different style, but I love him to bits. You know, and I know, I have a certain, there was a real sense, you know, that we were together. He has a different style, different church, different way, maybe different vineyard. But hey, we are one in the city together. I will watch his back as he will watch my back. I will have coffee with him and we will talk about our weaknesses. That's Pierce Spies, by the way. He looks, he's nearly 9 foot tall. But at the same time, you know, we will sit down and he will say, hey, Pete, how's it going? What's going on in your soul? And I'll say the same, because we have a relationship. We might be different in some ways, but we are called to the ministry of reconciliation. And woe betide anybody who talks against another church in the city. Can I just say that? If you come and talk to me about another church in the city, I'll say, I know the pastor of that church. I'll just get him on the phone. You want to carry on? We'll talk together.
I say, hey, Paul, from Hope, I've got some friends on the phone that want to talk about you. Can we talk together? Because there's a ministry of reconciliation that if we don't do it, friends, we are in very big trouble. The world looks at us and sees what we're doing. And then just last but not least, because of all these things, we need to be reminded of that, that we, if we are operating within the realm of united church, of unity, we are giving others access, not only to the church, but to God, to his design, to his plans, to his purposes. And Paul says that very clearly. He says this, he says, for through him, Jesus, we both have access to the Father by one Spirit. You know, when we get these things right, when we get unity right, people have access to the Father. And I don't want to be there one day blocking the way because of all my stuff, because of all my prejudices, because of everything else, when I'm in the way of allowing somebody to come into the kingdom of God. Because the Father says through the Son, hey, the door's open, access. And maybe the question is, who are we standing in the way of right now? Because of our mindsets, or because of the fact that we don't practice the ministry of reconciliation. Let us never forget that. A united church, as God's design, has open access to him no matter what. We have access to him. Just think about that. We have access to him. And what a beautiful thing to say, because I have access, you have access too. There's that beautiful story that Vicky Gumbel shares, and it's always a beautiful one in my mind. And there's a young soldier, and he just wants to get a message to his dad. And there's a young boy sitting, standing outside, and he knows that the soldier knows that he needs to go and see the king. And there's a young boy standing outside, and he says, follow me. And so the soldier follows this young little boy. And as the young boy walks through, he goes through different parts, and there's security and everything else. He says, just carry on following me. And as they go through different doors, doors are opened, and they say hello, and carry on saying hello, and they know his name. Let's say it was David or Daniel. I don't know. Daniel sounds like a good name. Hello, Daniel. It's so nice to see you. And eventually he arrives, and there's heavy security, you know, soldiers standing outside. And the soldier steps aside, and the door opens. And the little boy says, hey, Dad, there's somebody that wants to speak to you. And his dad is the king. It's a true story, by the way, that Vicky Gumbel shares. We give access to people, the King of Kings and the Lord of Lords. Don't ever underestimate that. You have access. And that doesn't mean to say that it's all like, you know, well, we have access and you don't. You have access so that others may have access as well. Let's pray. Amen. Sure, Lord. I'm always overwhelmed at Paul's boldness, his bravery in many respects, going into a city that was so consumed by a statue, so focused on the wrong thing. And Lord, he didn't shy away from that city. He chose that city. He chose to stay there for 3 years. So that transformation and change would come not only to that city, but to the entire province of Asia. Thank you, Lord, that he declared you as the King of Kings and the Lord of Lords, that his ministry showed the power and the authority, not so much in Paul's bravado, but in the fact that he had become humbled graciously by you, Almighty God, to serve the King of Kings and the Lord of Lords. Help us to be the same. Pray, Lord, that we would be aware of the fact that we have gone from our old lives and we are part of something new. And maybe just this morning, if you're holding on to something that is old, that's winding you down, that's not allowing you to be the full person that God wants you to be, let's pray, Lord, help me to let it go today. Just sense the Lord saying, let it go today. Secondly, Lord, let us be reminded that we are nothing without you, but God. Pray, Holy Spirit, that we would be aware of all that you do for us and with us and in us, and we'd never take that for granted. Help us to be reminded that it is by grace through faith, not works, so that we don't have to boast that we are saved through faith, Lord. And I pray that our faith would be made strong so that we could be witnesses to other people. Help us to recognize
the fact, Lord, as we go home even today, that we are created as the poema, God's masterpiece, his handiwork, his work of art, his beautiful poem. Help us to transform lives, Lord, because we are starting to become authentic, comfortable in our own skins. And then, Lord, give us the ministry of reconciliation, where it's uncomfortable. Put us in those places where we can find a way to bring comfort to those that have been estranged, ousted, moved away from the very heart of the gospel because of regulations or commands or anything else or color. May we never be those people, Lord. And finally, Lord, thank you that we have open access to you. As you, Jesus Christ, are the author and perfecter of life, you give us access. Through you, we have access to you, Father, by the one Spirit. Let's never forget that. And may we be an avenue, an access point, a drain pipe if necessary, allowing others to find water where they may not have water right now. And so I pray this all in and through the wonderful name of our Lord and Savior Jesus Christ. Amen. Thank you for listening.

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Lord, we pray that you be with us as we go out here. Protect us, give us strength, give us wisdom, give us discernment, and help us to shine your light out there in Jesus' name. Amen.

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0: You've been called for great things. Every Sunday between 1 and 2 with Rian James, chosen for greatness. Take it, believe it, and receive it. The greatest, the greatest, the greatest, Jesus, the
1: greatest. 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

0: You've been called for great things. Every Sunday between 1 and 2 with Rian James, chosen for greatness. 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
1: greatest. Goeiemiddag luisteraars en baie welkom by vanmiddag se program Chosen for Greatness. 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
2: Middag, middag, my naam is Antelucia. I'm definitely chosen for greatness to be sitting here with the Eagles, with the Eagle Nest family. And yeah, I'm excited to hear what is about to unfold.
3: Yes, Angeline Bernadette Naidu here in the studio with you and very excited. We are just gonna bless you with another song. So here we go.

0: Yes, we are not alone. We are definitely not alone. En is dit die wat vir ons hoop gee nie, Suster Shel.
1: Absoluut.
0: Halleluja.
1: Ja, dis die 2 Augustus. En Augustus is mos die maand waarin ons vroue vier.
2: Celebrate.
1: We celebrate every woman. Every lady, every grandmother, every mother, every sister, every wife, caregiver, teacher, entrepreneur, leader, and young woman who continues to build a better future through faith. Hallelujah. And what is that scripture that we mentioned earlier? That
0: Which one?
1: Faith.
0: Jesus is the author. That one.
1: That's one.
0: Jesus is the author and the finisher of our faith.
1: Of our faith.
0: Yes.
1: Yes. So I believe that every woman, it's my prayer that that Jesus will be the author and the finisher of our faith. But whatever you do, Jesus is the author. And the finisher.
0: It's the beginning and the end. Yes. You know, we Western people think linear, ne? Line. We draw a line and we say A to Z, or author and finisher. But the Jewish culture, the Hebrew culture, thinks circular. So author starts at the top of the circle. And then finisher meets with the exact point where author began, finisher ends. So everything in between is included in that we is in terms of our faith. So ons het al 'n tydjie gepraat 'n ruk gelede oor faith en so aan. En faith is actually to agree with God.
2: Amen.
0: That's faith, you know, coming alongside, and that is why the Holy Spirit is even the Paracletos, the one coming alongside us to help us. And then woman is the help meet. So woman is the Paracletos, the aid coming alongside us to help us, so that eventually we celebrate, we understand, we are aware, we are conscious of the fact that He is the author and the finisher of our faith. I've come to the realization that, and I've seen it in my own life, that ek het eendag so gelag toe 'n vriendin vir my sê, sy het aan haar geloof gesoek. 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So ek sien toe nou in my kop, hoe soek sy nou onder die bed vir haar geloof? So. Ek het my gekraak. But we don't have to seek for faith. We don't have to generate faith. We have been given a portion of faith from Him. He has distributed faith to us. So when we have faith, it is actually participating in His faith, because His faith is the only faith that is perfect, that is consistent, and that is why the Bible says, even when we are unfaithful, He remains faithful. We, in our unfaithfulness, sometimes participate in His faithfulness. That is the thing that gives us hope.
2: Yes, amen.
0: That is the thing that makes us see beyond the visible, anticipate the manifestation of every promise, irrespective of our circumstances here and now, whatever that might be. But ja, die Here te volbrak te werk om doen. Man, dis al wat ek kan sê. I was thinking when we had communion earlier, I was thinking about covenants, the covenant, and I quickly just looked at the covenants. We have got the Abrahamic covenant, the Noah no haik. Covenant, say correct, Inti.
2: Yeah.
0: Noah's a covenant. We've got the Davidic covenant. And we've got the covenant of Moses. Yeah, the law. The law was given by Moses, but grace came. And then we have the New Testament, the new covenant written in his blood.
2: Redeemed.
0: Where he came to give us a new heart. A new dispensation. Mm. So we have an eternal hope because the covenant is an eternal one. It is an all-inclusive one. And remember, we... Ja, ek wil nou nie daar en gaan ek kom ek pause om gou. for a ander discussion, but the thing is we have hope. What is hope?
2: Hope is I know faith is. Faith is the substance of things hoped for, the evidence of things not seen.
0: So it's Jesus.
2: It's Jesus. As long as you got Jesus, we got hope to know that what he started, he's going to finish.
0: Amen.
2: And I'm reminded of the word we got this morning was Romans 8, 28.
0: Mm.
2: Everything works out for his good.
0: Amen.
2: And if you love the Lord, you are in safety. You are the capsule of safety.
0: Yeah.
2: Holy Spirit, you are in good company.
0: Mm.
2: And I'm just, what you said, Angie, of author and finisher, I was just looking up the meaning of author, the foundation.
0: The builder, the originator.
2: That's where it all starts.
0: Do you know, sorry to interrupt, but do you know that's also the meaning of the word father, pater, the originator of a lifestyle.
2: Wow.
0: The beginning, the foundation.
2: To create.
0: Yes. Yes. So in him being our father, he wil ek nou sê authorize,
2: the author.
0: He writes our stories.
2: Absolutely.
0: And yes, sometimes in our story being written, kom ons wees nou maar eerlik, dierbares, ons sê altyd we're not always honest, we're not always true, we're not always obedient, although we strive for obedience. But we are still living in this world and we are still being made holy. So sometimes we miss it. Sometimes we miss and think that it's God that told us, but it's actually our own mind, our own desire, our own wiring, that brought us at a place that's not as conducive for Zoe life as we thought it was supposed to be. But even in that, he writes, he integrates. Hoe Geraldine gesê, he weaves.
2: Yes.
0: He weaves our messes into a message of hope.
2: Hallelujah.
0: Of victory en dan 'n ware getuie red lewens. So what is a expectation, it's a desired outcome,
2: and it's a knowing,
0: it's a hoping, it's a en dis hoekom Paulus skryf in 1 Korintiërs 13 en hierdie drie: hoop, geloof en liefde. 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And that is why hope is such a strong component of life. Né? The hope that it will get better, the hope that my prayers will manifest a believing in, a anticipation of a different outcome.
1: Yeah, a different outcome. As ek nou kyk aan hoop, nee, jy praat van anticipation.
0: Mm.
1: But that in Christ.
0: Yes.
1: If God is the author and finisher, then that is a joyful anticipation. Because we are confident. That's why we have the expectation.
0: Yeah.
1: Because we're confident. Mm-hmm. It's a sure certainty that it will come to pass. We don't know how, but yes, we have that certainty. Because the foundation is faith is the foundation.
0: Mm-hmm.
1: And with hope, we're building on that. Yeah, with hope.
2: And I just want to add that building on His word.
1: Absolutely.
2: His word is our foundation for the hope. And in Christ, we can only, we just know that we know that He is the author and finisher of our faith. He said it, I believe it, I need to believe God's word. I need to know that His word is true. And I need to apply it like ointment. Mm. I need to saturate myself with His word, because it's only in His word I'm going to get the rewards, because God honors His word.
0: And for that reason, hope deferred makes the heart sick. If that certainty doesn't come to pass, if that earnest expectation is not realized, it makes the heart sick. So hoop, en daarom is die hoop deferred is contrasterend met die joyful expectation. Nee? So ons is in die lewe, maar ons is nie van die wêreld nie. In die wêreld, maar nie van die wêreld nie. Ek speel vir u 'n liedjie en ons kom terug met hierdie interessante gesprek. Halleluja.
3: For their lone child with no father.

0: Hallelujah.
1: Welcome back, listeners. We're talking about faith. Now, Hebrews 11 verse 1 says, now faith is confidence in what we hope for and assurance about what we do not see. For us as believers, if we have the faith, then we can hope in the things that we do not see. But life happens. And we end up in situations that we can't see our way out. Sometimes where all hope is lost. But as a believer, there is still God. But what about the ones that doesn't know the word like me and you know the word?
2: Sure. People that lost hope. My encouragement would be that you are loved. You are here. You are not here by default. You are beautiful. God sees you. He sees you in your pain. He sees you in your distress. And He loves you as much as He loves me. I can only introduce you to a loving Father.
3: The lover of our souls.
2: The lover of our souls. And by making, just invite Him into your heart. Because our hearts is where everything comes from.
3: And our hearts will not condemn us.
2: Yes.
3: And if our hearts condemn us, He is greater.
2: He's greater.
3: Yes.
2: Because we all face trials, we all face, but the beauty of it is we run to His word.
3: Yeah.
2: God's word is our strong tower.
3: Yeah. Because I'm in a training environment, in terms of adult learning, we talk about ERGA, the afkorting. So ERGA stands for experience. You create this environment or an activity for the learners to reflect on the information, reflect on the value of that information. And then the G is for generalization. How does this benefit me? Can I synchronize this information with me? And then the A is for application. So people learn through these things. So I believe You come to the realization that is the key, understanding that we are loved. Loved. Not unconditional. Having all the information about us, God still loves us because He knows who we are. Our circumstances, our past, our failures, the way we think is not our identity. Our identity is who He says we are.
2: Amen.
3: That settles it. But I want to just propose this point that people will realize, will have an experience of that love by one of two ways. It is by revelation.
2: Yes.
3: Or it is through an experience that manifest that revelation. Meaning, we've played the song Lean on Me. We as a body, you know what the body does when there's a sear plek is? Then the blood flows to that open wound in order to stall it. Stall is not in Afrikaans gesê. What is English, Shirley? To stop the bleeding. The blood rushes over to that wound so that the rooi bloed plaatjies and the wit bloed plaatjies in die hemoglobin. Al die faktore rush to that wound in order to stop the bleeding so that the wound can start healing. And later, just show the scar of where the wound was. And for me, that is how us as a body, us representing the body, should rush to those that have been wounded so that we can stop that bleeding, so that the wounds can heal and that the scars can show, as a witness can prove of evidence of that we are being loved. For me, that is the hope. That is the hope that we should reach out and when, because remember, I might now be in a place of victory. Ek dink ons het verlede week ook daaroor gepraat, so, in die verskillende seisoene. Ek is hier net in 'n somerie. Daar gaan het, daar is dalk 'n winter vir my, nie die ander kant. Daar herzaam my blare af, al ons het gepraat van die boom. So just as I might now be in a summer and somebody is in a winter and I with my leaves need to cover that person, cover that dry naked tree and help healing the wounds, tomorrow I might be in need of that somebody else's leaves. For me, that is the hope. That is the hope that we are never left behind, apart from the fact that we know that Jesus is in us. He can never leave nor forsake us. But also that we are part of a family. We are part of a body that is there so that I can lean on. So that the scripture becomes true. When I'm weak, I'm strong. Amen.
2: Sure. And it's like we reminded of 2 Corinthians 12 verse 9.
3: Mm-hmm.
2: My grace is sufficient.
3: Oh my goodness.
2: How could we ever forget it's a grace journey?
3: It's by grace that we've been saved. Not by our own works.
2: Hallelujah.
3: His grace is sufficient. His grace is our sufficient supply in whatever manner it might be. Ek het hele paar jaar gelede toe ek het nou klaargemaak by die hospitaal. Ek is nou voltyds in die bediening en toe het ek nou kontrak gehad by 'n maatskappy. En toe is die contract klaar. So obviously het ek een income gehad en ek onthou toe hy contract klaar is, toe sê ek vir vader, I can't go back.
2: Hallelujah.
3: Your grace is my sufficient supply. I can't go back. You can't have me now on this level. Now I must revert back. Dierbares, asseblief verstaan, ek praat van my ondervinding, né? It's not a one size fits all thing. I'm talking about my experience. I remember that morning I was in the bathroom and I said to God, Lord, because you have formed me in my mother's womb, and because you have made me peculiar, people are gonna search me out for my gift, because your word declares my gift will make room for me. 2 weeks later, I promise you, 2 weeks later, I got a call. I got a call, and as they say, the rest is history. So that hope, that loving hope, that God is who he says he is, and even if I don't always obey him as best as I want to, as best as I desire to, in my failings, in my mistakes, in my errors, in my weaknesses, I've got this loving hope, this loving hope, this loving love, that's always pursuing me, always reaching out for me, always telling me, girlfriend, you are loved.
2: Mm,
3: yes, doesn't matter It doesn't matter. And sometimes when our eyes are cast down, ek herinner my aan die psalmdichter wat vra, "Why are you so cast down, my soul? Bless the Lord, for he has been faithful." Dat ons oor sal oplig. Dat ons, en soos David vra, waar sal my hulp vandaan kom? 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Daar is een hoop that surrounds us as the mountain surrounds Jerusalem. There's a name that is our stronghold. There's a call, there's a voice that's a deep calling unto deep. Come up hither. I love you. I've got plans to prosper you. 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

0: vra die vader vir die oudste seun, weet jy dan nie? 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En dit is my bemoediging vandag, dierbares. Yes, Lord, we know. Because we have the loving hope.
1: Listeners, I hope you are encouraged by that. Hold on to hope by believing in God's goodness and love. Because the faithful love of the Lord never ends. His mercies never cease. Great is thy faithfulness. His faithfulness, his mercies are new every morning. Let's say to ourselves, the Lord is my inheritance. Therefore, I will hope in him.
2: And I love the where God is also just no respect of person.
1: Absolutely.
2: He just loves us. No matter who we are, call on to me and I will answer. He says, put your hand in my hand and I will lead the way. So yeah, thanks Cheryl for that encouragement as well. And Angie, it was just beautiful knowing that there is hope out there and there is an answer. Just look in the right place for the answer and you will get the answer.
1: Absolutely.
0: Ek wil gou iets sê oor hy new mercies. Kan ek gou iets sê? Sê gou weer hy skrif so.
1: The faithful love of the Lord never ends. His mercies never cease. Great is his faithfulness. His mercies begin afresh each morning.
0: His mercies begin afresh every morning. Ewa hoe vir u sê. Die ander vertaling sê his mercies are new every morning. New meaning never before.
2: Yes.
0: So vandag se mercies is nie gister se mercies nie. The mercies for today is mercies for today. Because today you are going to have a different day than yesterday. You are going to have a different day today than tomorrow. So the mercies that have been allocated to you from the second after 12 o'clock midnight. It's never before. Every day, never before mercies. My goodness.
2: Wow.
0: Never before mercies. Every day. That are based on his unconditional, everlasting, continuous love. Every day.
1: Authorized, mandated. The finisher.
2: Yes. Complete.
0: All inclusive. Total package. That is what the telestai means. Finished. Nothing to be added, nothing can be taken away. Done. Musiek breek.

0: Welcome back, listeners. Psalm 10 verse 17 says, Lord, you know the hopes of the helpless. Surely you will hear their cries and comfort them.
1: Amen. Hallelujah. The scripture I just got, Shells, was wow. Isaiah is found in the scripture, Isaiah 43 verse 3 to 4. For I am the Lord your God, the Holy One of Israel, your Savior. I gave Egypt as a ransom. As a ransom for you. Cush and Sidu in exchange for you. Because you are precious in my eyes and honored. And I love you. I give men in exchange for you. Peoples in exchange for your life. I, the Lord, loves you. Wow. Yeah. What can we say of that?
2: Ja, ek wil gepraat oor vader Abraham.
1: God's friend.
2: En ek lees nou hier uit Romans 4. Romans 4 is vir my baie precious skrif. En ek lees hier vanaf vers 16. Therefore of faith, that it be according to grace, so that the promise might be sure to all the seed, not only to those who are of the law, but also those who are of the faith of Abraham, who is the father of us all. As it is written, I have made you a father of many nations, in the presence of him whom he believed, God, who gives life to the dead and calls those things which are not to exist as though he did. That's also hope, ne?
1: Amen.
2: Who contrary to hope, ons praat nou van vader Abraham, contrary to hope, in hope believed, so that he became the father of many nations, according to what was spoken. He didn't believe according to what he thought. It was according to what was spoken. So shall your descendants be. And not being weak in faith, he did not consider his own body already dead since he was about 100 years old, and the deadness of Sarah's womb. He did not waver at the promise of God through unbelief, but was strengthened in faith, giving glory to God, and being fully convinced that what he had promised, he was also able to perform. And therefore, it was counted to him for righteousness. Hope against hope. There was no hope. He looked at his own body. Daar was 'n belofte wat God aan hom gegee het, dat hy 'n seun gaan hê, né? 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Die Bybel sê dit so mooi, because their body was as good as dead. 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Naak, droog, sonne vrug. Almost dead. Yet, he had hope beyond hope, because his hope was founded in what was said. There was a promise made, there was a covenant made, and when God said it, it settles it. And because he had hope, it was accounted to him as righteousness. So hope is a powerful thing. It's a power. Ons kan nie net sê ek hoop maar vir die beste nie. Hope is a expectation, it's a surety, it's a moving towards that what you believe that the outcome is gonna be, the manifestation is gonna be. 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And we water down our Western mind, waters down the true meaning of this powerful word. Because just as faith, just as love has got a name, hope has got a name. And his name is Jesus Christ, the Son of the Living God. And that is eternal. That is new every morning. That is mense. Die skrif sê, hy wat sy eie seun nie gespaar het, maar om oorgelewer het vir ons almal, sal hy nie saam met hom vir ons ook alle ander dinge gee nie.
0: Okay,
2: sal hy nie. He paid the ultimate price, he gave the ultimate gift. Laat die Heere ons help dat ons nie die sacrifice aan die kruis minimalise en devalue nie. Let me understand and remember, it is from hope to hope. Ons is nie net gered van sonde nie, ons is gered tot lewe. So this hope, we have a living hope in Christ Jesus. And may we also declare that through our own lives, through our own conduct, and through our own speech, and even in our prayer life. Hey? Ons het nie net a shopping list wat ons vat na die Here toe en sê, Lord, now we have a living hope that what we converse with the Lord, that we have a hope that it will manifest.
1: Yes, amen.
2: Amen.
0: Shoo, shoo. Listeners, keep the faith alive by looking on to Jesus.
2: Oh my goodness.
0: And only at Jesus, the originator and perfecter of the faith, who for the joy set before him endured the cross, despising the shame, and has sat down at the right hand of the throne of God.
2: Hallelujah. Sure.
0: And if we know our position, then we know we are seated
1: at the right hand of the Father. Hallelujah.
0: And that's why we can. It's possible to keep our faith alive. If we're rooted in Christ, then we can build our hope day by day.
2: I want to encourage all of us, me included, with this scripture in 1 Peter 1:3 that says, praise be to God and Father of our Lord Jesus Christ, in His mercy, He has given us new birth.
1: Amen.
2: He has given us new birth. He has already given us new birth into a living hope through the resurrection of Jesus Christ from the dead. It's a living hope. It's a living hope. It's given unto us through Jesus Christ, through His mercy, by His resurrection from the dead. It's eternal. We can never lose. Ons kan nie ons geloof of ons hoop verloor. It's a living hope. As jy 'n dooie hoop hê. As jy 'n bietjie hoop hê. As jy 'n ek hoop maar nie. It's a living hope.
1: Absolutely.
2: It's a expectation. It's a anticipation. It's a knowing. It's a moving towards.
1: It reminds me of the scripture Angie found in Acts 17.
2: No way, you know.
1: For in Him we love and move and have our being. You know, we are just not our own. We belong to God. Every breath comes from Him. Wow.
2: Yeah. I think for me, perspective, the way we see the world change when we look at the world differently. Mm. When we look through the eyes of hope, when we look through the eyes of love, when we look through the eyes of faith, face to face with Jesus Christ, our perspective of the world changes. It's not that the world changed. It's our worldview that changed. And may the Lord, ek dink baie keer aan Barnabas, wie is hy manieke? Wat Safira in? Safira in? Wie was Safira se man? Wie is hy man wat vir Paulus aan opgeleid man, toe hy blind was? Ananias se naam, dink ek as ek reg onthou, beteken grace. So here is Paul. Paul was a murderer. He persecuted the church of Christ.
1: Yes.
2: And on his way to Damascus, he had an encounter, he had an experience with the lover of his soul, but he didn't know. In actual fact, he thought that what he did was pleasing unto God. And Jesus have a conversation with him, and he say, but why are you persecuting me? Look at that inclusion of Jesus with his body. He's not talking about why are you persecuting my church. He's asking, why are you persecuting me? Ne? And the ouwe is blind for, is it 3 days? Is die ouwe blind? En die Here stuur vir Ananias reguit straat toe. Daar na Paulus toe. En die man is bang, want hy weet van Paulus. En die Here sê vir hom, maar hy weet waarvoor hy gaan saffe vir my.
1: Mm.
2: Ter wille van my naam. En when Ananias laid hands on Paul, Something like scales fell from his eyes. And when that scales fell down, the first thing he saw was grace. Ananias, he forum. Grace. My goodness. And that hope, that grace, that encounter. We know Paul's life was never the same. The same way he persecuted the church, that passion was converted into a passion for the church. For the church. For Christ. So my prayer is that our scales will also fall off. If there's any scale that is making it difficult for me to see grace and to have this loving hope that has been wrought to us through the resurrection of Jesus Christ, may the Lord help us and take these scales from our eyes so that we can see and that we can live this life and color in the canvas of every day with new mercies. And when, wherever you are, wherever you may find yourself, know that God is not ignorant. He's not oblivious to where you're at. Keep the faith. That situation has got the expiry date, because there's hope. Amen. Can you just greet everybody so that we can conclude?
1: My shout out to each and every person is Isaiah 60 verse 1. Arise and shine, for your light has come. Eh?
2: Amen.
1: God loves you to bits.
2: Amen. Amen.
0: Listeners, I want to conclude with Zephaniah 3 verse 17. For the Lord your God is living among you. He is a mighty Savior. He will take delight in you with gladness. With his love, he will calm all your fears.
2: Amen.
0: He will rejoice over you with joyful songs.
1: Amen.
0: Be blessed.
2: Amen.

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For there's a God

0: There's a honky-tonk angel, Dobie Gray.
1: Hi, Roger. Won't you please play Alone in the Night by Engelbert Humperdinck for Sunday Gold, if you don't mind? I hope the Sunday Gold listeners will enjoy the afternoon with you. Okay, Stephen, thank you. Bye-bye.
0: Thank you, Mr. Stevens. 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
2: Reineveld van Oudtshoorn, taxi driver daar. 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
0: Verjaarsdag vir Jensen Janetta Brandt, wat 74 jaar deurgedra is. Mag God haar seën. Dennis, Julie, of Juliana, baie dankie, Roger.

0: Senator Hello and Cecilia Williams in Aspen.
1: I'll be over you from Toto for Beryl Kearns.
0: But I want to say and Cecilia Williams in the Domino Tafel in Canary Street, Rosemore, Regine Crouch. Thank you for Pakkelsdorp Secondary School that hulle so wonderlike gas hier was gister met die FNB Classic. 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

0: Well, I can tell how thrilled you guys are that Elton is here tonight, and I am. This is my dream come true.
1: Well, it's great to be here. I'm a big, big fan. And, you come a long way, baby. And you're going even further. So there you go.
0: Thank you. 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
0: Good evening, listeners, and welcome to Catholic Hour. I am Alwyn. JP and myself will be your host tonight on Catholic Hour. Welcome, and thank you for joining us.
3: Goeienaand luisteraar, hartelijk welkom by Catholic Hour. Baie dankie dat u vanaand by ons aangesluit het. Ons vertrou dat hierdie program vir u 'n bron van inspirasie, hoop en geestelike verdieping sal wees.
0: This week, our shout-outs and celebrations go to the following. On the 7th of August, Father Wim celebrates his birthday. We wish him a happy birthday. On the 8th of August, Sister Miriam also celebrates her birthday. As well as on the 8th of August, Bishop Noel celebrates his Episcopal ordination anniversary. On the 9th of August, Father Johann celebrates his birthday. And in some news, we wish Sister Eva Bernard also on her Golden Jubilee. And then also this week, from the 3rd to the 8th of August, the bishops will be sitting in the bishops' plenary.
3: Our catechetical fact for the week. What is the mystery of the three persons in one God called? The mystery of the three persons in one God is called the mystery of the Blessed Trinity. Ons gebedsintensie vir Augustus 2026. Hierdie maand bid ons saam met die paus vir die evangelisasie in die stad. Laat ons bid dat ons in groot stede, wat dikwels deur anonimiteit en eensaamheid gekenmerk word, nuwe maniere sal vind om die evangelie te verkondig en kreatiewe weë sal ontdek om gemeenskap op te bou.
0: Tonight our theme and topic is laity. And as we celebrate Laity Day today on the 18th Sunday in Ordinary Time, we will now listen to a pre-recorded message from Father Chamela Dikotsi Mafokeng, the Coordinating Secretary of the SACBC Department for Formation, Life and Apostolate of the Laity.
4: Greetings, dear brothers and sisters in Christ. On behalf of the Department for Formation, Life and Apostolate of the Laity within the Southern African Catholic Bishops Conference, SACBC, I warmly invite all lay faithful, families, youth, sodalities, movements, and parish communities to join us in celebrating Laity Day on Sunday, 2nd August. This special day is an opportunity for us, the people of God, to come together in faith, unity, and thanksgiving. It is a day to celebrate the invaluable role that the laity plays in the life and mission of the Church. Through our witness in our families, workplaces, schools, communities, and society, we bring the light of Christ to the world. As we prepare for this celebration, let us reflect briefly on who the laity are and why our vocation is so important. The laity are not simply spectators in the Church. They are active participants in Christ's mission. Through baptism, every lay person is called to be a disciple and an evangelizer. While priests and religious serve the Church in specific ministries, the laity have the unique responsibility of bringing gospel values into the ordinary realities of daily life. It is in our homes, offices, farms, businesses, classrooms, and communities that Christ desires to be present through us. When we live with integrity, serve the poor, promote justice, strengthen families, and witness to our faith, we become the living hands and feet of Christ in the world. Laity Day, therefore, reminds us that each one of us has a mission. God has entrusted every lay faithful with gifts and talents to build up the Church and transform society according to the values of the Kingdom of God. Let us renew our commitment to this sacred calling. We encourage all parishioners to participate fully in the celebrations organized in your dioceses and parishes. Let us gather in prayer, celebrate the Holy Eucharist with gratitude, and deepen our communion as one family of faith throughout the SACBC region. As we celebrate this important occasion, let us give thanks for all laymen and women who generously dedicate themselves to the mission of the Church. Let us also pray for a renewed spirit of service, leadership, and holiness among all the faithful. We look forward to celebrating with you on Sunday, 2nd August, as we thank God for the gift and mission of the laity. Let us pray. Heavenly Father, we thank you for the gift of the laity and for calling us to be witnesses of your love in the world. Fill us with the power of the Holy Spirit, strengthen our faith, and guide us in our mission to serve your people. May our families, parishes, and communities reflect the light of Christ and bear abundant fruit of your kingdom. And may Almighty God bless you and your loved ones, protect you in all your endeavors, and keep you steadfast in faith, hope, and charity. In the name of the Father, and of the Son, and of the Holy Spirit. Amen.
0: We say thank you to Father Dikotsi Mofokeng, the Coordinating Secretary of the SACBC Department for Formation, Life and Apostolate of the Laity. Ons verheerlik God vanaand deur sang en ook om na sy woord te luister. Sing asseblief vanaand hartlik saam met ons die volgende gesange. Gather the people to be the body of the Lord. Ece panis angelorum, gifts of finest wheat.
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0: Welkom as u nou net by ons ingeskakel het. U luister na Catholic Hour op Eden FM. Ek en Alwin is tans in gesprek met Gordon Macho, die voorsitter van die SACCL, Suider-Afrikaanse Raad vir Leke. Good evening, Gordon, and welcome to Catholic Hour. Thank you for taking the time to speak to us this evening.
1: Thank you very much for inviting me. It's quite a privilege and an honor to have this opportunity to join you on the Eden radio station.
0: Thank you very much. To start off, could you please tell our listeners a little bit about yourself? Who is Gordon and what is your role within the Laity Council?
1: Thank you very much for that question, JP. So I am Gordon Moncho. I am from Kimberley, in the Diocese of Kimberley, under the leadership of His Lordship Bishop Duncan Tsoke. I am a parishioner at the St. Mary's Cathedral. That's where I go to church here in Kimberley. And I also work for the Diocese of Kimberley as the head of Department for Evangelization in the Diocese of Kimberley. Quite recently elected to the position of chairperson for the SACCL.
0: Okay. Thank you very much for that introduction about yourself. Die Suider-Afrikaanse Raad vir Leke, soos in Engels, Southern African Catholic Council for Laity, is 'n platform vir dialoog tussen die biskoppe van die Suider-Afrikaanse Katolieke Biskoppe Konferensie en die leke, wat in ooreenstemming met die dokumente van die Tweede Vatikaanse Konsilie tot stand gebring is. 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En dit is aangehaal in die vanuit die Lumen Gentium nummer 33. Gordon, before we speak about Laity Day, could you tell our listeners a little about yourself and your role as chairperson on the Southern African Catholic Council of the Laity?
1: Yes, JP, certainly I can do that. As indicated earlier, I was recently appointed as the, or elected as the chairperson at the annual general meeting, which is the AGM, which happens annually. And we elected with a new executive. We will be responsible to take the mission of the Council of the Laity forward for the next 3 years will be our term of office. So as chairperson, as per our constitution, some of my duties would be to convene the executive, to chair meetings of the executive, and ensure that the chairperson and secretary, have the agenda for meetings that will happen. And naturally, we also are responsible to plan for the next AGM, where all dioceses and archdioceses will come together at LUMCO to have our annual general meeting next year. Between AGMs, we have our executive meetings, and I also have the privilege to attend the departmental meetings representing the lay faithful at that level.
2: Thank you very much, Mr. Gordon. Also, thank you, JP, for giving us that intro. So I would like to know, many Catholics hear the word laity, but not all of them are fully or don't understand what it means. could we maybe get a bit of an understanding or explanation with regards to who is the laity, what the SACCL is, and a little bit of a background to the laity or the SACCL, please?
1: All right. Yeah, I think it is important that one starts by giving a brief background, what would have led to the actual establishment of the SACCL. So the background is that before, as you said in your introduction, JP, that before Vatican Council II, the lay people were seen or considered as voiceless in the church, passive, and they were considered as dependent and educationally ignorant in the society. They were seen as followers and objects of pastoral care and not as agents of evangelization. They were seen as mass of believers only. It was thanks to Pope John Paul the 23rd who called the Second Vatican. Going forward, Pope John Paul, after Vatican II, in 1980, the Synod of Bishops, focusing on families, released the apostolic exhortations, which further empowered the lay people's role in the church. Through baptism, we all, the cleric, the religious, and lay people, have a share of a priestly, prophetic, and kingly role of Christ, and is empowered to love them not only in the church but also in our business places, and all are named as Christian faithful. So the church document explains fully, it's titled Lumen Gentium, and JP made reference to the Lumen Gentium earlier in his introduction as well. So this structure of the South African Catholic Council of the Laity is a platform for dialogue, as you said, between the bishops of the Southern African Catholic Bishops Conference. The main task of the SACCL is to promote the full rightful participation of the laity in the mission of the church. The laity are given special vocations to make the church present and fruitful in those places and circumstances where it is only through them that she can become the salt of the earth. Now here again we quote Lumen Gentium number 33. As much as we are leaders, we should always take into account that there are people better than ourselves. It's also important, as I explain the concept of the lay people, to understand that the department is expected to encourage various initiatives and programs aimed at providing ongoing formation for the laity as evangelists for various documents of Vatican II and other subsequent church documents. So whatever we do as lay people, we are a church of order, and everything that we do in the Catholic Church is actually written down, you know, so we follow the doctrines and the teachings of the church as the lay people.
0: I do thank you very much. You have explained to us the council of the laity. Could you please bring it back home and tell us, when was the laity council formed in the Southern Africa, and what are the tasks of the SACCL?
1: Baby, thank you for that very important question. So everything, of course, has a start and a reason for its existence. In this case, the first Council of the Laity was held back in 2015. at Lumko Institute with 26 representatives from the Diocese of Southern Africa. The purpose of the meeting was to understand that we are all called to be missionary disciples as the laity. Subsequent meetings enabled the Council for the Laity to obtain direction, connect with the lay council members, and develop action plans. Now, in January of 2017, the Laity Council was officially launched, and at the opening of Mass at the SACBC plenary session that was held at St. John Vianney Seminary. The launching of the Council of the Laity marked the beginning of our mission to be the salt, light, and leaven of society. So, still as part of the background, the South African Catholic Council for the Laity is a platform for dialogue, as we indicated, based on the principles and teachings of Vatican II. The main task of the Council is to promote full participation of the lay in the mission of the Church. Members of the Laity Council of Southern Africa, the comprise of dioceses, also including Botswana, Eswatini, and the Republic of South Africa. So if you like, you can say this is indeed an international structure that conforms to the ecclesial boundaries of the Southern African Bishops' Conference. So the laity are given a special vocation to make the Church present and fruitful in these places and circumstances through them, that she becomes the salt of the earth, as we said earlier. So it's a very important role that lay people actually perform in the life and times of the Church, and it is also supported by the breakthroughs of Vatican II, and quite recently, you know that we've had the mission, communion, and participation through Synod, the recent Synod, which is actually giving more life and expression to the teachings of Vatican II.
2: Thank you so much. And that was such a nice explanation and background of the Southern African laity. So referring back to Lumen Gentium, who would you then say is the laity?
1: All right. I think it's important to give a clear and plain definition of, because when we hear laity, I actually liked it when JP said it in Afrikaans, that answers leker. So that's the Afrikaans equivalent for lay people, and laity is not only found in the Catholic Church. In all other aspects of life, you find that the word laity or layperson will be explained, whether you are in the legal fraternity or so on. If you are referred to as a layperson, it means you are not an expert in that particular area, but you have an understanding. So Lumen Gentium number 31 is an important text for the conciliary understanding of the lay person. The term laity is here understood to mean all faithful except those in holy orders. And that is important to underscore. Except those in holy orders and those in religious state sanctioned by the Church. An example of those in holy orders will be the clerics, the priests, and the religious would be like the nuns and others that give their life fully and devote their lives to the work of God. The faithful are by baptism made one body with Christ and are established amongst the people of God. They are in their own way made sharers in the priestly, prophetic, and kingly function of Christ. They carry out their own part in the mission of the Christian faithful with respect to the Church and the world. So, this tells us that if you understand the concept of being a lay faithful, or also referred as to the people of God, this hallmark given to us by our baptism makes us sharers in this mission of the church, and we become one body of Jesus Christ.
0: Gordon, excuse me, ek sê vir jou baie baie dankie. Ek dink op hierdie noot kan ons nou 'n breek neem en ons luister na ons volgende gesang, 'n baie pragtige gesang wat ek dink wat half en half meer inpas by ons onderwerp, en ons sal nou luister na To Be the Body of the Lord in This World.

0: Welcome back. If you've just joined us, you're listening to Catholic Hour on Eden FM. Before our hymn, we were speaking to Gordon Moncho, the SACCL chairperson, and we were talking about the background to the laity, who is the laity, and he gave us a bit of a better understanding for the Council of the Laity and the laity of Southern Africa. He also gave us an in-depth explanation of who the lay people is, and as also mentioned in Afrikaans, die leke van die kerk. As today we're celebrating Laity Day, this year marks the second celebration of Laity Day throughout the Southern African Catholic Bishops Conference. So let's talk about Laity Day. What is Laity Day and why was it introduced, and maybe why is it so important to celebrate this day?
1: Thank you very much, Owen, for that question. So the celebration of marking Laity Day was sanctioned by the South African Bishops' Conference, again putting the spotlight on the importance of the lay faithful or the people of God in the ministry and in their part as evangelizers of the gospel, of the good news. Now, as you've indicated, this is the second year, so it's quite a new celebration that the Council of the Laity's previous leadership also came up with the idea, and it was supported, as I said, by the conference, and declared that annually the 18th Sunday of Ordinary Time will celebrate the lay people or the people of God. Now, this is important because the 18th Sunday for this year falls on today, the 2nd of August 2026. So across the length and breadth of the conference area, the lay faithful are expected to treat this as a special occasion that recognizes and appreciates all the lay faithful for their active participation in the life and mission of the church. That includes the contribution

0: recognized structures in the church, which is your pastoral councils and your finance committees or PFCs as we know them. This is where we bring together all our talents and our gifts from God to ensure that the church celebrates those that are the laity in the church.
1: Thank you so much. So as you've mentioned, we celebrate Laity Day today. What can we do better to maybe equip ourselves so next year? Or how can ordinary parishioners become more involved in the mission of the church throughout the year and not only just on Laity Day?
0: We did say when we were explaining earlier that by virtue of our baptism, we have a priestly, kingly, and prophetic role of Christ as lay people. So it's important that we take our rightful positions in the activities and life of the church by contributing in various ways, participating in the liturgical activities of the church, and all, we must make sure when we do this that we fully understand the social teachings of the church, that the lay faithful must genuinely then become the salt, the leaven, and the light of society, guided by sacred scripture and the doctrine of the church. Like the leaven, the lay faithful must participate in the temporal affairs of the society and the social life and must transform the world. We are duty bound as Catholics, as Christians, moreover, and as the lay faithful, to ensure that we shine our light wherever we are, whether it's at work, in church, in our community, wherever that we are, so that we are known as those followers of Christ. The laity are given special vocations to make the church present and fruitful in those places and circumstances where it is only through them that it can become the salt of the earth. Again, quoting Lumen Gentium number 33 in this case.
2: Thank you, Gordon. You've just touched on the Catholic social teachings. So, does the SACCL refer or relate to the Catholic teachings?
0: That's the foundational principles of our church. So, yes, it does. Remember, the SACCL is not an independent body. It actually finds its finding within the Bishop's Conference and falls under the Department of the Lay Formation and Apostolate of Life. So, yes, the social teachings of the Catholic Church, being life and dignity of the human person, that is the preservation of life. We believe the Catholic teachings that life is precious from conception till death. People are more important than things. And we also call to family, community, and participation that person in sacred and social marriage, in our case, and family are the central social institutions that must be supported and protected for a harmonious and just society. We also focus on the rights and responsibilities, so we know that a healthy community can be achieved if human rights are protected and responsibilities are met. So there needs to be a balance between rights and responsibilities. Now, we also believe in the Catholic social teachings on the option for the poor and vulnerable, where we are urged to meet the needs of the poor and the vulnerable. And we also are very strong when it comes to the issue of the rights and responsibilities. As I indicated, the dignity of work and the rights of workers, believe it, it is one of the very important social teachings of the church, that work is a form of continuing participation in God's creation. The right to decent work and fair wages must be protected.

0: Then solidarity as human family, our brothers and sisters, we must be our brothers and sisters keepers. Let's pursue justice and peace. We also have a deep responsibility as part of our social teaching to care for God's creation and the environment. We are called to care for creation and the environment as a requirement of our faith. So the responsibility of the lay faithful is to participate then, to spread the gospel, help the bishops and priests to know and understand the need for families and communities, the church, the clergy and the laity to work together to meet the challenges of the family life today and participate in formation of members to be the salt of the earth, light and leaven of the world. Carrying out advocacy for better society and also conducting seminars, workshops, and ensuring that there is continuous human development. We also encourage and propagate for care of creation, as I indicated. So the laity is encouraged to participate actively in the social, economic, cultural, and political activities in the society and be Christ ambassadors when given public positions or in any situation.
1: Thank you so much. So what would you say or is other issues or of concern the lay faithful as missionary disciples would face?
0: I think the lay people in the conference area are not insulated from the social ills that we confront on a day-to-day basis. That's why we are called on as lay faithful to ensure that we do become the light of the earth, and we are also the leaven that makes sure that there's growth. But the issues of concern for the lay faithful as missionary disciples, remember, we are baptized and sent. Regarding faith or religion, on socioeconomic issues, the issues that are of concern are the moral decay or degeneration. We hear of the ills of society on a day-to-day basis, things that happen in families and in our communities. So these are the challenges that confront us. Human trafficking, as an example, is one of the social ills as well that confront us, and we need to participate and raise our voices against human trafficking. The compassion and responsibility to welcome, protect, and promote and integrate migrants and refugees who are also pilgrims of hope. Quite recently, you know what has happened in our country with the migrants, the treatment that was muted out to people throughout some of our provinces. As Catholics, we are called to have a brotherly love and understanding of refugees and migrants, obviously ensuring that they also maintain and respect the laws of the country. Drugs and substance abuse is also a social ill that breaks families and creates hard situations for parents and adults, our youth, with high unemployment and frustrations that are there amongst them. These are the social ills that the SACCL and all Catholics and all those who believe in the Catholic doctrine are requested to make sure that they support those in need and do not pass judgment on them. And then, of course, in our country, gender-based violence has been declared as a big problem. And we want to call on Catholic men in particular to stand up and be counted and ensure that they lead the way in saying not in our names that women and children will be violated. So it's very important that we remind ourselves that as a church, as the lay faithful, we make part of these communities whether it's at work, as I said, that we play our role and we are not shy, that we have the courage of conviction to stand up for what is right and show our true Catholicism and show our true belief that we do care and we are our brothers and sisters' keepers.
1: Thank you very much, Gordon. That was such an insightful and in-depth explanation. So in closing, and as we celebrate this Laity Day today in the Southern African Catholic Bishops Conference, you did mention that it's a special occasion for our lay faithful. So thank you so much for also mentioning that and giving us a better understanding of what today is all about. It being a special occasion to recognize and appreciate all the lay faithful for their active participation in the life and mission of the church, which includes their contributions and taking care of the material and temporal goods of the churches, as well as participating in liturgy and evangelization. Finally, in closing, what message would you like to leave the listeners as we celebrate this Laity Day today?
0: I think we all say that we are Catholic, or we are proudly Catholic. So when we say that, we should really show it in our actions and our deeds and how we live amongst our communities. So ek wil net vra vir ons broeders en susters daar om seker te maak dat hulle geniet hierdie dag. One of the most important activities that will take place will be the celebration of the Eucharist. So let us fill those pews. Let us all go to church and renew our commitment as the lay faithful to make sure that our church grows, not just in numbers, but our faith is deepened and we understand our role as the lay faithful. It's my prayer that the Laity Day will become a celebration of our uniqueness as Catholics, but that it will not only stop on Laity Day, that every day as we are blessed with the gift of life and the gift of each other, that we'll celebrate it like we would today when we celebrate the Laity Day. And thank you for inviting me, and I also want to say thank you for the Episcopal Chairperson, our Bishop Zungu, and also the coordinating secretary for the Council of the Laity, Father Mofokeng. Thanks once more for the invitation.
1: Thank you. Thank you so much also for taking time out and also for giving us these in-depth discussions with regards to what laity is, who is the laity, who is the SACCL, the tasks, responsibilities, and also the background. Thank you, thank you, thank you.
0: Gordon. Thank you, and thank you to JP and Owen for a wonderful day. And you too must go out and celebrate this very important day.
2: Gordon, weer eens baie dankie vir die tyd wat jy afgestaan het om vanaand saam met ons te kom gesels oor Laity Day. Soos in Afrikaans, die dag vir die leke. En op daardie noot gaan ons luister na ons volgende gesang, Ecce Panis Angulorum.

0: In the name of the Father, and of the Son, and of the Holy Spirit. Amen. Lord God, who willed the power of the gospel to act as a leaven in the world and to call the lay faithful to live out our lives amid temporal affairs, let us be on fire with Christian spirit, that as we engage in our role in the whole world, we will build and proclaim your kingdom.
1: We stand before you, Holy Spirit, as we gather together in your name, with you alone to guide us. Make yourself at home in our hearts. Teach us the way we must go and how we are to pursue it.
0: We are weak and sinful. Do not let us promote disorder. Do not let us be ignorant, lead us down the wrong path. No partiality influence our actions.
1: Let us find in you our unity, so that we may journey together to eternal life, and not stray from the way of truth and what is right. All of this we ask of you, who are at work in every place and time, in the communion with the Father, the Son, forever and ever.
0: Amen. In the name of the Father, and of the Son, and of the Holy Spirit. Amen. As we have come to the end of this evening's Catholic Hour, we thank you for joining us and sharing in our discussions. We extend our sincere gratitude to all our guests, Father Tikotsi Mofokeng, Mr. Gordon Moncho, for helping us deepen our understanding of laity. Thank you for joining us tonight on Catholic Hour, and we wish you a blessed, peaceful, and fruitful week ahead. Good night and God bless.
1: Ons het nou aan die einde van vanaand se program gekom. 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
1: Proclaiming the Word of God to all levels of society, exposing them to the fullness of Jesus Christ and the power of the Holy Spirit, ministering to spirit, soul, and body. 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

0: 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Come on, help us sing this song. Here we go. The Lord is my shepherd, everybody.
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0: He goes before me.
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0: Defender behind me.
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0: Y'all been practicing. I won't fear.
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1: Proclaiming the Word of God to all levels of society, exposing them to the fullness of Jesus Christ and the power of the Holy Spirit, ministering to spirit, soul, and body. 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

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One word from God can locate you to your blessing, can locate you to your chance, njoma sifunza nge chance, and then nakwi right connection towards your chances, okanye towards your chance, or your breakthrough, or your blessing. 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
0: yes.
2: Uthixo akunikeza the opportunity.
0: Yes.
2: Okay, my get it lapha. 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That kuye no.
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0: Yes.
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0: Oh,
2: because the Bible says sineziqu ezisezulwini ithi apho siyomzukisa khona ngamazwi angatshiyo. Now we are in a practice. Se practice la apho ukuthi ingaba singakwazi ukuyenza lento xa sesifika apho siya khona. 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
0: Oh Jesus.
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2: Yes Bishop.
0: For where we are going.
2: Yes Bishop.
0: Angazi oba umphulaphulu ukuva kakuhle na.
2: Yes.
0: Because you can take one of the worshippers.
2: Yes.
0: Maybe abe in the spirit aqwilwe asiwe zulwini oyomameliswa the worship ends apaya.
2: That's why the Bible says Bishop if you worship him worship him in truth
0: yes
2: and in spirit
0: yes.
2: Now it's so difficult for a human worship him in spirit because umuntu ngumuntu but sinikezwe ithuba to practice
0: Jesus
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2: and let, oh, my let, Jesus. Let me tell you something Bishop ukuba we are practicing in heaven ithi iBhayibheli iCherubs neSeraphim zimworshipa day and night. 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Now up emhlabeni we have time.
1: A limited time.
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2: Yes.
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2: Yes.
1: Given crowns.
2: Yes. Yes.
1: They are given crowns.
2: Yes.
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1: spirit.
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1: Oh laba hosaya phulaphule a chance tell abange chance we are given a chance to practice we are given kosiya a spiritual probation your fullness apho siya khona the fullness inzaliseko yakho konke a chance
2: my God
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2: bangaveli.
1: Oh Jesus
2: bangaveli. Do you know Bishop when it chance ikuwe abantu abaninzi abantu bavela left right center
1: yes.
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0: 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And if there was a leader before you and raised you to be a leader, you will respect the anointing that is within the leaders.
2: Exactly.
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2: 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Exactly. Exactly.
0: 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I pulpit indawo.
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0: 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Go to your mentors.
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Through hard trials and tribulations, stand by me. The midst